0: Quintet for Harp and String Quartet in C minor, composed by E.T.A. Hoffmann. That featured harpist Marielle Nordmann, violinists Gérard Jarry and Jacques Justin, violist Serge Collot, and cellist Michel Tournou. That came from a Schwann
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0: Next, contemporary Japanese composer Takashi Yoshimatsu's Cello Concerto Opus 91, entitled Centaurus Unit and composed in 2003. This recording features cellist Peter Dixon along with the BBC Philharmonic Orchestra conducted by Sachio Fujioka, and it comes from a Chandos compact

That was Takashi Yoshimatsu's Cello Concerto Opus 91, entitled Centaurus Unit. That recording featured cellist Peter Dixon along with the BBC Philharmonic Orchestra, conducted by Sachio Fujioka. It appears on a Chandos compact disc. Next, French composer Charles Valentin Alcon's Impromptu Opus 69 for solo organ. This performance is by organist Kevin Boyer, and it is featured on a Nimbus Records compact.

0: French composer Charles Valentin Alcan's Impromptu, Opus 69, for solo organ. That recording featured organist Kevin Boyer, and it came from a Nimbus Records compact disc.
1: WHRB, Cambridge.
0: Next, Overture No. 2 in F major by 18th century Italian composer Francesco Maria Verancini. This will be performed by the Musica Antiqua of Cologne, conducted by Reinhard Goebel. This comes from an archive compact disc.

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I apologize for the interruption. We will be taking 30 seconds to test the station's equipment. Please bear with us. I apologize deeply and thank you for your patience.

Overture No. 2 in F major, composed by Francesco Maria Veroncini and performed by the Musica Antiqua of Cologne, conducted by Reinhard Goebel. That came from an archive compact disc. Next, we will hear five songs composed by Pyotr Ilyich Tchaikovsky. We will hear the songs Pimpanella, Opus 38, No. 6, Sleep, Poor Friends, Opus 47, No. 4, Serenade, Opus 63, No. 6, Why Did I Dream of You, Opus 28, No. 3, and finally, I Do Not Please You, Opus 63, No. 3. These will be performed by soprano Lyuba Kazanovskaya and pianist Lyuba Orfanova, and they appear on a Naxos compact disc.

We just heard five songs composed by Pyotr Ilyich Tchaikovsky. They were entitled Pimpinella, Opus 38, Number 6, Sleep, Poor Friend, Opus 47, Number 4, Serenade, Opus 63, Number 6, Why Did I Dream of You, Opus 28, Number 3, and finally, I Do Not Please You, Opus 63, Number 3. All five songs were performed by soprano Lyuba Kazanovskaya and pianist Lyuba Orfanova, and they appear on a Naxos compact. Next up, Alban Berg's Lulu Suite for Soprano and Orchestra, as performed by soprano Judith Blagan and the New York Philharmonic Orchestra, conducted by Pierre Boulez. This comes from a Sony compact disc.

That was Alban Berg's Lulu Suite for Soprano and Orchestra. That recording featured soprano Judith Blagan and the New York Philharmonic Orchestra conducted by Pierre Boulez. It appears on a Sony compact disc.

0: hello, hello, hello to everyone who may be tuning in tonight. My name is DJ Seal. We're going to be switching over now from Werb's classical programming to the Record Hospital. A little bit of a caveat for all of our listeners right now. We are having a minor technical issue, which is manifested in the case of a missing aux cord. So we're about to see if we can try playing my set for this evening off of Spotify on an ancient desktop, which only runs Internet Explorer. It kind of does look like it was created before I was born. So we're going to see how that goes. And if not, I'm going to go pull some CDs for y'all. My name is DJ Seal. This is my show Low Tide here on the Record Hospital, housed under WHRB Cambridge 95.3 FM. We might be encountering some technical difficulties, but we're going to see how this goes. The theme of tonight's set is glitch all the way down, twee all the way up, which basically just means we're going to play a lot of stuff out of the new, very modern, kind of analog, digitized New York scene. If you're interested as to what that means, which, of course, I am also, you can always call in at 617-495-WHRB or 9472. Hi, Mom, if you're listening, I love you so much, dearly, and also I need to talk to you about bringing up my winter clothes. It's a very chilly night here in Cambridge, but in the meanwhile, I'm here with DJ Zephyr. Say hi.
1: Hey, how you doing? Just looking to see how the technical difficulties end up going.
0: Hey, technical difficulties or technical opportunities?
1: Technical opportunities.
0: That's what we're looking at. So the first song we got for you tonight is by a band called The Fem Cells, who actually just opened for, if I'm correct, The Sound Chalk Makes in New York, maybe this past week, which I actually have such FOMO for. First up, we have Indiest Girl at School. Let's see if it plays. Everybody tuning in right now, cross your fingers, unless you're driving, in which case, keep both hands on the wheel. Hope you guys enjoy.

Okay, psych. Dang, disappointing. Tonight was going to be a really good set, but all that means is that you should stay tuned for next week when DJ Seal comes back on with a vengeance. For the meanwhile, while I go find some more CDs, you will be hearing Yola Tango's The Peel Sessions. We're going to start with Big Day Coming, which is a 7-minute and 4-second track, during which I shall be go furiously searching the record hospital for songs to play for you all, but I hope that you guys enjoy. Thanks for tuning in.

just heard some Yola Tango. Hello to everyone who might be tuning in for now. My name is DJ Seal, and tonight we are hashtag going acoustic. And by that, I mean we are not relying on the modern wonders of Spotify for our set. And so, unfortunately, we have been pulling some actually favorites off of the shelf tonight. So you just heard a track off of Yola Tango's release, The Slits, as part of the... Oh no, I lied. This isn't even Yola Tango at all. I don't know why I thought it was Yola Tango. That was The Slits, and this is The Peel Sessions. Up next, we're going to play some Le Tigre for you guys. You've probably heard this one. Coming up next, if I'm doing this right, is Decepticon. And I hope that you guys enjoy. After that, if all goes well, we're going to pivot to some Aphex Twin off of Come to Daddy. This is an album that I actually have been enjoying quite a lot recently, so I'm very happy that I was able to go find it in our very bungled hospital of records that we call the Record Hospital. And we'll be playing track 8 off of that album, which is Us. And we'll see what else comes after that. If I sound out of breath, it's because I am. But once again, I'm very thankful to everyone who is tuning in tonight, and I hope that you all are enjoying this just as much as I am. Unfortunately, my lovely and beautiful magician's assistant, DJ Gumby, has left the room to use the bathroom. So I'm actually going to... Oh, he's back, and I'm going to have him start up this next track for you all right now. Hope you enjoy.

The whole point of magician's assistants is that they just look cute and kind of stand there and do nothing. And so our beautiful Gumby has kind of taken this into account tonight. So we're going to have, we're playing around with the CD machine. I swear we're professionally trained. But what he's going to do is hopefully get us set on the right track for tonight. So which one is up next, DJ Gumby? Okay, 1 second. Everyone wait patiently. Let's cue some. Track number 8 is us off of Aphex Twin, and then we'll get you back to the D-Ray. Thank you for bearing with us. We are a professional and also student-run organization.

just heard If All Went Well, Early Chicago by The Sea and the Cake, which also features writing by Sam Prekop, who you guys might not recognize the name, but was featured in an earlier set a couple weeks ago. We're going to play another song off of this album, or dare I say EP, which is entitled Two Gentlemen. This next song is also in collaboration with Sam Prekop. I'm tuning in to say goodnight to Mom, and I hope that you sleep well. And also hello to everyone who's tuning in. This is WHB Cambridge 95.3 FM. I'm DJ Seal, and this is a beautiful evening to be listening to Werb and playing Speedies. So up next, The Sewing Machine by The Sea and Cake.

You just heard Our Time by the Yeah Yeah Yeahs off of their self-titled release, which came out in the year 2000, baby. Up next, I'm super excited to report that I went and sourced a CD of the Maybellines, which actually came out the same year, and I'm really excited to be playing this for you guys. We're going to start off with the sixth track off of this album, which is I Hope You Like Me Too, which I actually played before on air. So, yeah, it's a loved track, and I hope that you all enjoy it.

You just heard Thin Air by Tanuka Chan featuring Enem Claw off of Gizmo, which is a release off from an unknown year because it actually doesn't say it on the CD case. Tanuka Chan is actually awesome, and I actually was so fortunate to see her live with my sisters in SideQuest fall 2024. So shout out to all of them who are maybe now departed from the set. Up next, we got a classic for you guys, a warhorse, as some may call it, The Amazing Always. Hopefully the CD doesn't skip, and we'll be playing Ones Who Love You off of their self-titled album. After that, we're going to see where the wind takes us. But in the meantime, enjoy Ones Who Love You.

You just heard Next of Kin by Always at the behest of the absolutely phenomenal Thomas Naligan. Before that was, I meant TJ Gumby. Before that was Ones Who Love You, another throwback from Fall 2024. Up next, we have a couple songs off of a new release by Will Paquin titled Ha Ha Ha. You may know him off of the TikTok famous song Mando, which is quite beautiful. We're going to start off by playing the titular track of the album. And then we're going to be playing the maybe sixth track. It's called Everything. So these have been pre-screened and hopefully will be good. I hope that everyone enjoys. My name is DJ Seal. This is WHRB Cambridge 95.3 FM.

To all of our lovely listeners here on WHRB Cambridge, I'm DJ Seal. I'm going to try and play one more song because I think I may have found a functioning aux chord. I hope everyone's having a great night, and maybe you will now hear India's Girl at School by the Femcells. So let's see.

psychomania, an undead biker gang of sound crashing through your brain with a smorgasbord of rock, indie, and alternative music. Buckle up for an unpredictable ride and whatever shiny things catch my ear along the way. We're going to start off with Devin Ross and the tune Swim.

thought was Our Girl with Relief, preceded by Hot Sugar with Electrocuted at Chuck E. Cheese. Sounds like a sequel to Five Nights at Freddy's. Before that was Hannah Liu and Sunday, and we started off with Devin Ross and Swim. It's about quarter past the hour here at the Future B Record Hospital Psychomania. Continuing on with Butter Glory and the tune, The Skills of the Star Pilot.

That was the Sweater Girls with Pretty When You Smile, giving very much Paisley Underground vibes. 3 o'clock, I think we kind of have a jangly pop set going on this night. Also, Sweater Girls, it's that kind of weather right now. Pull out your sweaters, the cool air has come. Fall. Before that, we had the Snow Fairies and April Showers. Leslie's with Poppy. I'm starting off the set with Butter Glory and the Skills of the Star Pilot. It's nearly 1:30 the hour here on Psychomania. Continuing on with the monochrome set and the tune Fun for All the Family.

Wow, with Paper Lady with Silk, preceded by Pee Wee Jr. and Night Vision. 3Ds before that with Beautiful Things, and the monochrome set started off with Fun for All the Family. It's about quarter till the hour here, WHRP Record Hospital. Continue on with Luck at the Tune Keep.

start with Oddly Shrugged, Untitled, preceded by West Salem and the remastered version of Give Me Your Love. 100th before that with Departure, and we start off the set with Luck and the Tune Key. Just about 5 minutes before the hour, we'll get to play our theme song, but until then we're gonna sneak in Surf Rock is Dead and the Tune's in A.

A Lot with Blighted Doors with Up the Dosage, preceded by Susan Coker's Superfall, and the tune Maybe I'm a Lemon, Something I Ponder Every Day. Before that, we had Kakaselv with Algorithmen, and we started off with Sir Fox's Head and the tune Zen A. It's about 10 past the hour here at Record Hospital. We're going to continue on with Nation of Language and the Reaper Bond Festival Collide version of Gouge Away.

flowers, blooms, and Pinger Madrasen, preceded by Optometry, John Tejada, and Mark Adstrom with Make Up. Carla, before that, with Vitrolum in, I believe, Ukrainian, and we start off the set with Nation Language and the Reaper Bond Festival Collide version of Gouge Away, not a variation of the song by the Pixies after all. About 9 minutes left in the show before the next wonderful Record Hospital program commences. We're going to continue on with the late Llamas and the tune Altair.

0: Psychomania, an undead biker gang of sound crashing through your brain with a smorgasbord of rock, indie, and alternative music. Buckle up for an unpredictable ride and whatever shiny things catch my ear along the way.
1: We're gonna start off with Andrea Casablanca on the tune Trapped in Space.

That was Tom Brown with Hit Records, preceded by Kalta Steina and Dysthymia. Big Leaves before that with Glyph the Wire. And we started off with Andrea Casablanca with Drought in Space. Nearly quarter past the hour here, and we're going to continue on with Model and the Tomb Under the Starlight.

spotless bleach lot with counting empties, preceded by Jawbox with Dreamless. House of the Eternal before that with a light from a world afar from ours, and we start off the set with Under the Starlight by Mozell. Only half past the hour here, we're going to continue on with Adorable Anatole Sunshine Smile.

That was Hitori Takashi with the sculpture, preceded by Devilish Deer and the tune Face Without Eyes. Dick Hyman before that with The Moog and Me, and we start off the set with Adorable and the tune Sunshine Smile. This is Psychomania on Mercury Hospital. According to the hour, we're going to continue on with Coral Grief and the tune

flawless different engines with And Never Pull, preceded by My Manifesto and Cara Lee with Autopilot. Jane Colt before that with The Uninvited, and Coral Grief started the set with Avenue U. We're coming up on the hour here on WHRP. We're going to continue on with Divine Ati and the tune Planeti.

0: was fantastic.
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0: 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Anyways, I've got to get going.
1: Hey, wait, you've got to make sure you pick that up.
0: And it's decomposable, right?
1: True, but all of that rain and stormwater runoff will pick up things like pesticides, trash, and dog waste, which will go down the nearest drains and waterways and end up in streams, lakes, and rivers.
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0: Hello, this is DJ Kaiju. You are listening to Monster Hours. The songs you just heard were all by the artist Black Dracula. In order, the songs were Insomnia, Lululemon, Weaponized Incompetence, Rat Race. All of these off of the album Galorp Maxin. Up next,
1: you're going to be listening to Blush 2019 by Damon R. After that, you'll be listening to Just Obliterate, also by Damon R. Should be pretty good.

You just got done listening to Summer Limited Girlfriend. Before that, you listened to April Story. Before that, you listened to Flying Fish. And before that, you listened to Last Emo Boy on Earth. All of those songs are by the band Chinese Football, who is actually performing this Friday in Somerville. And me and Kaiju will be seeing in person. Yahoo! They're a great band from, I believe they're from Wuhan. But yeah, definitely recommend. This next song is also by them. It's called The World is Splitting in Two. After that, you'll be listening to Nano by Cheem, as well as Gorilla Glue, also by Cheem.

All right, the last two songs that you just heard were WTFU and Pivot, both by the band Cheem. WTFU was off Faster Fashion, and Pivot was off of the album Power Move. Up next, we have two songs by the band Lark and Ciel. We have Sell My Soul and Honey, both remastered in 2022, both off of the album Ray, remastered in 2022.

0: right, the past two songs you just heard were Zoology and Family Guy, both by the artist Fiona Ver. Zoology was off the single Zoology, and Family Guy was off the single Family Guy. Up next, we have two songs by the band Cootie Catcher. Yes, that is their name. The songs are Friend of a Friend and Dumb Lit, both off of the album Shy at First.
1: Friend of a friend of a friend.

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4: 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Oh, sorry. Just a quick reminder, you're listening to the WHRB in Cambridge, 95.3 FM. The songs coming up are going to be Threesome by the band Makeout Palace off the single Threesome, and then Oh My God by the same band off of the album Foreplay.

You just finished listening to Last Summer by Catnap. Before that, you listened to Amber by Wide Girl. Before that, it was My Wishbone by Dead Harry. And the previous two songs before that were both by a band called Viridian, and they were called Daydream and Philip, both off of their album Viridian. I hope you've enjoyed today's set. As always, you're listening to the WHRB in Cambridge, 95.3 FM, with the Record Hospital. 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

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You are currently listening to my show, Fantasmas, where I talk about and play music that relates to things that have been keeping me up recently. And right now, sometimes you're just missing someone that you probably shouldn't miss. So that's what's been keeping me up. But you just listened to Endless by Kim Naun, and after that was Postman by Saint Etienne. Next up is Spinster by Charlotte Murphy. I chose this song because it relates a lot to missing somebody that was rushing into things, making things so much more complicated, just wasn't on your same wavelength, but you still kind of want that. So I hope you enjoy the next one.

You just listened to Shapeshifter by Mary Dudley Berry. I chose that song because of how it discusses trying to change yourself and trying to be anything that someone else wants. The next song is Ladybug by The Shermans.

You just listened to Falling Backwards by Brittle Stars. Before that, you listened to Stay by The Cat's Meow. And before that was I Hope You Like Me Too by The Maybellines. Up next is the song The One For You by Laura Watling. I thought this song was pretty fitting for today's theme because it's a lot about that sort of nostalgia feeling where you used to reminisce on the good times you had with someone. Missing, missing, missing it. So I hope this next one resonates with you.

This next song is called Feels Like Summer by Sing Sing. You can really hear how the people feel like they kind of got past the whole missing someone period. They're over the person, but at the same time, they're still sort of tied to them. They're still sort of stuck on them, a little bit obsessed with them. But over the feeling, I feel like it captures that confusing complexity of missing someone, but also trying to get over them. So I hope you enjoy.

just listened to Dwelling by Rose Chronicles. Before that was Sundance by Violet Indiana. And before that was Per La Perla, also by Violet Indiana. And then before that was Hug My Soul by Saint Etienne. Next up, we'll be playing Crush by Unflirt. This song goes into being with someone, but they don't really want you back too much. And that's sort of wishing that they could want that more. So enjoy the next song.

Though nothing can bring back the hour, or splendor in the grass, glory in the flower.

0: You just listened to Tripping Me Up by Brittle Stars. Before that was Breathe by Eternal. And before that was Take Me Back by Single Gun Theory. I hope you enjoy tonight's RH Air. And I hope you have a great early morning or great night. Next up will be some great jazz air, so I hope you enjoy that. This was Fantasmas, and you are listening to WHRB Cambridge 95.3 FM.
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2: Welcome back to the Jazz Spectrum on WHRB. Up next, to start off this set, we're going to listen to the piece Feather Comfort. This is by Yusuf Latif, and it is off his album A-flat, G-flat, and C. Enjoy.

That was the Chris Potter Underground with their piece Train. That was from a live performance off an album called Follow the Red Line. And before that was Yusuf Lateef playing Feather Comfort off of his album A flat, G flat, and C. Next up is Art Blakey playing The Sacrifice, and this is off an album called Drum Suite. And right after that, we'll have some John Scofield. Next up, we're going to hear The Sacrifice, which is a piece by Art Blakey off of his album Drum Suite. And after that, we'll listen to the song Shoe Dog by John Scofield, which is from This Meets That.

That was the piece "I Love You, Porgy" by Chick Corea and Gary Burton, and that was from their album The New Crystal Silence, Disc 2. Next up is "Solar" by Bill Evans, and this is from his album Sunday at the Village Vanguard. You're listening to the Jazz Spectrum here on WHRB. Thank you for tuning in.

0: yellow, just a little yellow basket. A little yellow basket.
1: That was the song A Tisket, A Tasket by Ella Fitzgerald. That was from the collection of Ken Burns' jazz series on Ella Fitzgerald. And before that was Fables of Phoebus by Charles Mingus. And that was from the album Mingus A.M. from the Legacy Edition, Disc 1.

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1: Next up is the piece Sarah Domar. It's a live performance. This is by McCoy Tyner, and this is from the CD Land of Giants.

Good morning. Thanks for tuning in to WHRB in Cambridge, 95.3 FM. On this lovely Thursday morning, we are kicking things off with Art Blakely and his Jazz Messengers in their 1990 album, Chippin' In, from Timeless Records. We're starting from the top, and that first tune was called Brainstormin'. The personnel on this recording is Art Blakely on the drums, Brian Lynch on the trumpet, Javon Jackson on the tenor sax, Dale Barlow also on the tenor sax, Jeff Keiser on piano, Essia Oken-Essiest on bass, and on a handful of tunes, we have Frank Lacey on trombone and Steve Davis on trombone on the other tunes. The next song on this album is called Bird Flight, so we'll hear that next.

That song was called Bird Flight from Art Blakey and his Jazz Messengers in their 1990 recording of the album Chippin' In. Next up will be the third track on this recording called Hammerhead. And this morning we're listening to some physical media, so this is all from the CD of this 1990 album from Timeless Records. Enjoy one more song from Art Blakey and his Jazz Messengers.

Then you set my very soul on fire. Say love, oh love.

walking, walking and talking to myself.

That was Dinah Washington's Careless Love off of the Bessie Smith songbook. This is a 1958 recording of the Bessie Smith songbook and part of the MRC Great American Songbook. Next up, we'll hear the second track on side B called Backwater Blues.

We're still listening to Dinah Washington sings the Bessie Smith songbook. Those were a couple of side A tracks, After You've Gone and Send Me to the Electric Chair. We'll hear one more track from this album, and then this one is called Jailhouse Blues.

No, please, Mr. Jailer. Well, if you say so, then I just have to get ready. Yes, sir, yes, sir. It's gonna be a hard time, sweetie. But I guess Mother's gotta make it.

That last tune of the hour was Jump for Joy from Patty Austin. This was a 1979 recording of Patty Austin live at the Bottom Line. 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Keep listening for some more of the Jazz Spectrum this morning.

You just heard How Little It Matters, How Little We Know by Denise Donatelli from her album Take My Breath Away. This is from a CD that was sent into Werb over the summer from New York City. So thank you to whoever sent that, and a reminder that you can always mail us some records or CDs that you like, in addition to calling in to recommend some songs. We're going to end off with one more song from Donatelli called Summer's Gone Again, which is fitting because it was just the fall equinox and summer is indeed gone again.

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You just heard Push Push by Herbie Mann, and we have one last track for you this morning, which is Come Sunday by Yusuf Lateef. Enjoy.

Good morning and welcome to the Dusty Cow. My name is DJ Cowie and I hope you enjoyed the little change up in vibe in terms of music this morning as we get to tap into our vast collection of physical media, meaning vinyls and CDs that we have available to us in the station. That was Natural Born Believer and Make My Home Where I Hang My Hat by Johnny Copeland off of his release Make My Home Where I Hang My Hat. So we're gonna play another song off of this album and then we'll see what other great collections we find from our library. 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

0: one of the benefits of playing physical media is that you get to listen to some songs that are not available on streaming. So that was Peter Narrow's I'm Beginning to See the Light from his 1977 release, Peter Narrow Now. Before that, you were listening to...
1: Oh, gosh.
0: Joe Henderson and Akio Sasajama on their release. Akio with Joe Henderson. And we listened to All of Side One from that. Up next, we're going to listen to some more of Peter Narrow Now's release. Yeah, hope you enjoy.

You just heard Peter Nero perform a few Duke Ellington tracks from his album Now, including Sad and Dull and I Got It Bad and That Ain't Good. Next up, we have Ahmad Jamal on his album Standardize, performing Billy Boy, Sweet and Lovely, and I Don't Know What Time It Was, with Israel Crosby on bass and Vernell Fournier on drums.

Isn't it nice to just throw on a vinyl, keep listening, enjoy the vibe? What you guys just heard was side one from Ahmad Jamal's Standard Eyes. So that was Billy Boy, Sweet and Lovely, I Didn't Know What Time It Was, Taboo, and I'll Never Stop Loving You. Again, the joy of doing physical media days like this is that you don't get to listen to these on streaming. Shut the fuck. Didn't hear that. So up next we're gonna be listening to Ahmad Jamal and Gary Burton's concert, starting with Morning of the Carnival, and we'll see where it goes from there.

Ahmad Jamal comes from Pittsburgh, the town that gave us also Harold Garner. And I think that one of the greatest fans of Ahmad has always been Miles Davis. And Miles was so mad about Ahmad that he asked to his pianist, like Red Garland or Bill Evans, to play in the same style as Ahmad. And Ahmad has signed recently a record deal with Motown, and that's one proof more that we are in a good health. Ladies and gentlemen, with Sabu Adeyola à la basse and Peyton Crossley à la batterie, le Ahmad Jamal Trio.

You just heard Sarah Vaughan rendition of What Are You Doing the Rest of Your Life. And before that, we played the entirety of Ahmad Jamal and Gary Burden in concert, including renditions of Autumn Leaves, Bagada, Tones for Jones Bones, One, and Morning of the Carnival. Hope you've enjoyed our show today, The Dusty Cow, and hope to see you same time next week.

0: Good morning. You're listening to the world premiere of Big Chief Donald Harrison's new single, Watermelon Man, only on the Jazz Spectrum at WHRB Cambridge, 95.3 FM, and also streaming live on the web at whrb.org. Donald Harrison is one of the most exciting and renowned saxophonists in modern jazz. He's invented new styles and forms of the music, as well as collaborated with over 200 pioneers from across the genre. We've got about an hour and a half's show this morning, during which we will listen to a selection of Harrison's best-known and most pioneering tunes before hearing the new single for the first time. The Jazz Spectrum also conducted an interview with Harrison, and this morning we'll hear him discuss both this record and his broader career and views on music. We've published the full interview on our website, so if you'd like to hear more from Donald Harrison, you can head to whrb.org. Donald Harrison grew up in New Orleans, the birthplace of jazz, and the unique musical culture of that city has left a mark on him. Here, he talks about this influence.
1: I grew up in a city that has the only jazz culture still alive in the world today. And as a young person, I didn't realize the significance of going to what we call second lines and participating in what I call Afro New Orleans culture all my life. So I, for some reason, I thought this happened everywhere. And, you know, in New Orleans, jazz was a part of everyday life, our style of jazz. You know, I'm a Saints fan. If the Saints, we go to the game and the Saints score a touchdown, they start playing traditional jazz, and the crowd, sometimes 80,000 people, everybody knows the jazz songs, and they all get up and dance to it. You go to weddings, to funerals, everything in life is jazz is an integral part of that. So I just didn't realize that jazz wasn't the same way everywhere, but I think it growing up in that culture gave me an understanding of the whole puzzle from one of the places where jazz started to going to New York later on and playing with musicians who continued the tradition in their own way. New York is another home for jazz. So I thought of the music as a whole lineage from traditional jazz to New Orleans to swing music in the 30s and 40s, to bebop, avant-garde, post-bop, soul jazz, fusion.
0: At the age of 19, these influences helped Harrison create a modern jazz take on the second-line dance culture of his city. With Terrence Blanchard, he released the album New York Second Line in 1979, which showcases this style. Now, we'll hear two tracks from that album, New York Second Line and Oliver's Twist.

0: We just heard New York Second Line and Oliver's Twist off the album New York Second Line by Terence Blanchard and Donald Harrison. Released in 1979, that album featured Terence Blanchard on trumpet, Donald Harrison on alto, Mulgrew Miller on piano, Lonnie Plaxico on bass, and Marvin Smitty Smith on the drums. And if you've just tuned in, later on in this morning's show at around 10:15, we'll be premiering Donald Harrison's new single, Watermelon Man, right here on the Jazz Spectrum. Now, this was only the first of the new styles that Harrison created. Throughout the 1980s, he honed his concept of music into nouveau swing, which brought inspiration from hip-hop, funk, and soul to the swing beat of modern jazz.
1: I came up with something in the late 80s called nouveau swing, where I was adding music from dance clubs that I was going to. In my youth, I heard a way where I could make funk swing and R&B and rock, New Orleans music. So that was one of the first things. We were playing in Paris, and a fan said, called it Nouveau Swing. So I borrowed that title when I started calling it Nouveau Swing myself, and a lot of young musicians call that musicians from younger generations called pivotal music for them finding their voice in music.

0: We just heard the tracks Nouveau Swing and Christopher Jr. from the album Nouveau Swing. That album was released in 1997 and featured Donald Harrison playing the alto sax, Anthony Wanzi on the piano, Christian McBride on bass, and Carl Allen on drums. Quantum jazz is another example of Harrison's ability to see connections not only across musical genres, but also in other fields. By the 2000s, Harrison had begun to develop the concept of quantum jazz. This was influenced by his interests in quantum physics, as he describes here.
1: I started reading about quantum principles and quantum theories, and I could see the connection to the music. So I started writing music in my head that when I saw you could move in multi directions in quantum physics, I started thinking about how I could put that in music. I saw that I thought when I looked at music, it was two dimensional. And looking at quantum theory, I could see that I could move music into a four dimensional realm. And that opened up a whole new way of thinking, you know, with time, even harmony and the fact that quantum theory was a study of what is natural. And I find that music is the same thing. There's a recording called Quantum Leap, actually, that has some of those, especially the first two songs that deal with that. The time is moving in a way that it's free, but it's constant, like the universe, but still free. So I was able to put that together. With that song, if you clap your hands on two and four, if you know what that means, you'll see that the time is actually morphing. It's moving differently than the way we think of time in music.
0: As he suggested, let's listen to Quantum Leap. We'll hear the first two tracks, Quantum Leap and The Amazing Dem, and remember to clap along on two and four to hear the shifting time underneath.

0: That was Vince Guaraldi's The Great Pumpkin Waltz, and before that, we heard Roy Hargrove on September in the Rain, closing out that hour. You were listening to WHRB 95.3 FM in Cambridge. We're about to move into the program Word of the Day, where I will be playing tunes based on a single word. And since we just had the fall equinox, it is now time for autumn. So today's word will be autumn. Throughout this hour, I will also be taking requests. If you would like to hear a tune with autumn in the title that I haven't played yet, feel free to call in at 617-495-WHRB. Again, that is 617-495-WHRB. But let's get things going, and who better to start us off than Billie Holiday? Here she is singing Autumn in New York.
1: Autumn in New York. Why does it seem so inviting? Autumn in New York. It spells the thrill of first nighting. Glittering crowds and shimmering clouds.

transforms the slums into Mayfair. Autumn in New York.

That was Johnny Hartman singing Autumn Serenade with John Coltrane on saxophone. Before that, we heard Nat King Cole's rendition of Autumn Leaves. And before that, we heard Billie Holiday singing Autumn in New York. I'm going to continue rolling through these autumn tunes for the start of fall. Up next is a live version of Sonny Rollins playing Autumn Nocturne. Oh, my God.

That was the Jim Rotundi Quintet with Autumn Chill. And before that, we heard Sonny Rollins playing Autumn Nocturne. 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This is Jazz Spectrum with the program Word of the Day, where I am playing tunes exclusively with the word autumn in the title. I've got about 30 more minutes of music for you all, but it is not too late to call in and request a tune if you know one with autumn in the title that you would like to hear played. Feel free to call at 617-495-WHRB. With that, let's get back to some music. Here is Ella Fitzgerald singing Early Autumn.

That was the John Swanna Quintet with Autumn Landscape, and before that we heard Ella Fitzgerald sing Early Autumn. Got a few more autumn tunes for you this hour. Up next is the Rob Bargad Sextet with Autumn Song, and then we're going to hear some Samara Joy after that.

That was Samara Joy singing Autumn Nocturne, and before that, we heard the Rob Bargod Sextet with Autumn Song. The program word of the day is almost wrapping up for today, but I couldn't leave you all without playing at least one more version of Autumn Leaves. So here is Miles Davis's version of Autumn Leaves.

That was the great Nat King Cole singing "Tis Autumn," and before that we heard Miles Davis's version of "Autumn Leaves." That is closing out this week's Word of the Day. I'll be back next week with a new word and a new theme, and I'll be playing tunes for that. Thanks for tuning in to WHRB 95.3 FM in Cambridge. We've got one more hour of jazz for you, and then it'll be classical this afternoon. Thanks for listening.

Hi, this is Odoro, Verb Cambridge 95.3 FM. Welcome to some more jazz air. We'll be doing some little vocal tunes to start off. This is There Will Never Be Another You.

That was Put on a Happy Face by Marilyn May, the great female jazz singer. She actually is 98 years old, and she still is touring with some shows in New York coming up in the next few weeks, so she's pretty awesome. Coming next is a song called Desert Song by a small contemporary jazz all-women's group called Sage, which is a little change of pace, but I hope you enjoy it.

Wow, thank you so much to the awesome caller who recommended Bitches Brew by Miles Davis. That was a beautiful excerpt from that piece. We'll be moving on to some Sheila Jordan.

Next, from Baroque composer Michael Praetorius, we'll hear the complete Dances from Terpsichore, composed in 1612. This performance comes from a L'Oiseau Lyre CD and features the New London Consort, led by Philip.

0: The Foundation for Chinese Performing Arts proudly presents violinist Paul Huang and pianist Helen Huang at NEC's Jordan Hall, September 26th, performing works by Part, Beethoven, and Saint-Saëns. Both Paul and Helen Huang are recipients of the Avery Fisher Career Grant and top honors of prestigious awards. The Washington Post remarked Paul Huang as one of the most distinctive artists of his generation. Saturday, 8 p.m., September 26th at Jordan Hall. 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
1: You heard Philip Pickett leading the New London Consort in a Loiseau Lear recording of Dances from Terpsichore, composed by Michael Praetorius.
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1: Next, a chamber work for violin and viola. This duo comes from French composer Louis Spohr, and we'll hear a recording from violist Tabea Zimmerman and violinist Antje Vitas for a Naxos recording.

0: That was violist Tabea Zimmerman and violinist Antje Vaitas performing Louis Spohr's duo for violin and viola in E minor for a Naxos CD.
1: 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Hope you're all having a wonderful afternoon today. Up next is Igor Stravinsky's The Rite of Spring, performed by the London Symphony Orchestra under the baton of Leonard Bernstein, and brought to you on a Columbia LP. Please enjoy.

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Thanks for listening to the afternoon concert at WHRB Cambridge 95.3 FM. Up next is Sergei Prokofiev's Lieutenant Kiji Suite, Opus 60. Performed by the St. Petersburg Philharmonic Orchestra under the baton of Yuri Timurkanov, and brought to you on an RCA compact disc. 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

You just listened to Sergei Prokofiev's Lieutenant Kiji Symphonic Suite, Opus 60, performed by the St. Petersburg Philharmonic Orchestra under the baton of Yuri Temirkanov, and brought to you on an RCA compact disc. Thanks again for tuning into the afternoon concert at WHRB Cambridge 95.3 FM. Earlier we listened to Igor Stravinsky's Rite of Spring, which was very radically modern, but now we're turning into his neoclassical era, more specifically, his violin concerto, performed by violinist Itzhak Perlman, along with the Boston Symphony Orchestra, under the baton of Seiji Ozawa, and brought to you on a Deutsche Grammophon compact disc. Please enjoy.

0: You just listened to Igor Stravinsky's Violin Concerto, performed by violinist Itzhak Perlman, along with the Boston Symphony Orchestra, under the baton of Seiji Ozawa, and brought to you on a Deutsche Grammophon compact disc.
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0: Up next, going along with the theme of violin concertos, we have Béla Bartók's Violin Concerto No. 2. This is performed by violinist Peter Zazowski, along with the Orchestre National de Belgique, under the baton of Georges Octor, and brought to you on a Deutsche Grammophon compact disc. A Deutsche Grammophon LP. Please enjoy.

You just listened to Béla Bartók's Concerto No. 2 for Violin and Orchestra, performed by violinist Peter Zazowski and the Belgian National Orchestra under the baton of Georges Octeau, and brought to you on a Deutsche Grammophon compact disc. Thanks for tuning into the afternoon concert at WHRB Cambridge, 95.3 FM. It's 4:14, and up next we'll be listening to Arvo Pärt's Symphony No. 4, subtitled Los Angeles, performed by the Los Angeles Philharmonic Orchestra under the baton of Esa-Pekka Salonen, and brought to you on an ECM compact disc. Please enjoy.

You just listened to Arvo Pärt's Symphony No. 4, subtitled Los Angeles, performed by the Los Angeles Philharmonic Orchestra under the baton of Esa-Pekka Salonen and brought to you on an ECM compact disc. You're listening to WHRB Cambridge 95.3 FM. Thank you so much for tuning into our afternoon concert. Up next is John Adams' The Chairman Dances, Foxtrot for Orchestra, performed by the San Francisco Symphony Orchestra under the baton of Edo DeVart and brought to you on a Nonesuch compact disc. Please enjoy.

0: You just listened to The Chairman Dances, Foxtrot Orchestra by John Adams, performed by the San Francisco Symphony Orchestra under the baton of Edo de Vart, and brought to you on a Nonesuch compact disc.
1: Born in 1759 in Moravia, František Kramár went on to change his name to Franz Kramer, as he became increasingly successful in Vienna. Kramer left us a number of chamber works, including this quartet for bassoon and string trio in B-flat major, opus 46, number 1. Featured in this CPO recording is bassoonist Eckhard Hübner performing with violists Johannes Lüthi and Stoyart Eaton and cellist Reinhard Latzko. Music of Franz Kramer.

0: Franz Kramer's Quartet for Bassoon and String Trio, Opus 46, No. 1, in B-flat major. We heard Eckhard Hübner, bassoon, Johannes Lütti, viola, Steuert Eaton, viola, and Reinhard Lotzko, cello, for the CPO label.
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0: You're listening to classical music here on WHRB. Time now for music of Alexander Cherpnin, who lived from 1899 to 1977. This is his Chinese Symphony, the Symphony No. 3, Opus 83. The performance comes to us from the Rheinland-Pfalz State Philharmonic Orchestra, led by Peter Gülke, a cappella CD.

0: The Chinese Symphony of Alexander Chepnin. This is his Symphony No. 3, Opus 83. Performance was led by Peter Gulke. We heard the Rhineland-Pfalz State Philharmonic Orchestra for the Thorophon label.
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0: Next on WHRB, a series of performances by the harpsichordist Linda Kobler. These are all music of Frescobaldi. We'll hear a toccata sesta, Passacalli, Balletto Secondo, Toccata Prima, Capriccio di Ruggiero, and Toccata Settima. All these come to us from a Classic Masters CD.

0: a classic master's recording of performances by harpsichordist Linda Kobler. These six short pieces were all written by Girolamo Frescobaldi.
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0: 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This is his Symphony No. 2 in C major. The performance is by the Hanover Band. Roy Goodman is directing for a Nimbus CD.

0: The Hanover Band performing for the Nimbus label. Roy Goodman led this performance of the Symphony No. 2 in C major of Weber.
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0: 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Those of you familiar with Harvard's campus will know Payne Hall. Payne produced a number of works which have come down to us. This from 1876 is the Romanza and Humoresque for cello and piano, Opus 30. The cellist is Jules Eskin, the pianist Virginia Eskin. A Northeastern CD recording of the music of John Knowles Payne.

0: The music of John Knowles Payne, his Romanza and Humoresque for cello and piano, Opus 30. Jules and Virginia Eskin were our soloists for the Northeastern label.
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0: Classical music on WHRB now features the music of Johann Sebastian Bach. His Harpsichord Concerto in A Major, Schmiederlisting 1055, is performed by the Academy of Ancient Music, led by Christopher Hogwood. Our harpsichord soloist is Christophe Rousset. A Loiselier recording of the music of Bach.

0: the fourth harpsichord concerto of Johann Sebastian Bach. This in A major, Schmiede listing 1055. Christophe Rousset was featured with the Academy of Ancient Music, led by Christopher Hogwood. A Loiselier recording.
1: WHRB, Cambridge.
0: The American composer David Diamond was just 36 years old when he wrote his fourth string quartet. We'll hear it now in a performance by the Potomac String Quartet for the Albany label.

0: the string quartet number 4 from 1951 of David Diamond. This Albany CD featured the Potomac String Quartet.
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0: 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This is his Serenade for String Orchestra, Opus 6. This is a Koch re-release, originally from HMV 78. The recording dates from December 1938. It features the Czech Philharmonic Orchestra, led by Václav Talík. The Serenade for String Orchestra of Suk.

0: Music of Yosef Suk, his Serenade for String Orchestra. This Koch CD features re-releases of the legendary 1930s recordings of the Czech Philharmonic Orchestra, led by Václav Talik.
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0: And you're listening to Evening Concert here on WHRB, where it's now 8:03 p.m. Coming up over the next 2 hours, before we turn to Record Hospital, we'll have music of Fauré, Giuliani, Dumas, Mozart, and Eduard Tubin. So stay tuned for those. Return now to music of Leon Kirshner, long a composer and teacher at Harvard, born in 1919. This is a piano sonata he wrote in the year 2002. It's his sonata number 2, performed by Jeremy Denk for this Albany recording. The music of Leon Kirshner, sonata number 2.